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1: Who won't follow me?
0: Yeah.
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0: another Cardi B rumor flying around. There seems to be at least one a week. I don't know, man. But this one, I don't know. They're saying that some dude once knocked out Cardi's tooth. I don't know, but we're gonna get into it coming up, man. 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

0: 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So Cardi B recently addressed rumors that a man had knocked out her tooth? Yeah, I don't know. But she denied the claims during a live stream, and she denied it like in a big way. Cardi B was emphasizing her zero tolerance for domestic violence, and she was kind of citing her upbringing and some past experiences, and that's why she's got the zero tolerance. So Cardi B denied, you know, the truth rumors by pointing out during this live stream her veneers. Look at this. Look at my teeth right here, right? And then challenged the blogger who started this whole thing, who started spreading these false rumors, to basically provide some evidence. You know, like, hey, you're talking about it, so show me where you got your evidence. Show the proof. You know what I mean? Stick around. Chris Brown is on the way, man. Some Cardi B coming up, and SZA on the way, too.
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16: Few people now have asked me about a TikTok trend that they've come across. It's called 75 Hard. The challenge was created by entrepreneur and author Andy Frisella, who calls it a, quote, transformative mental toughness program and an Ironman for your brain. So here's what it entails. Eat a structured diet with no alcohol, drink a gallon of water, read 10 pages of nonfiction, take a progress photo, and complete two 45-minute workouts, one of them outdoors, every day for 75 days. Quite a challenge. We asked CNN fitness contributor Dana Santis about this, who reminded us that sustainable fitness isn't about punishment or proving discipline through extremes. It's about building habits that integrate into your lifestyle in a way that feels supportive and repeatable. If you ask me, that's going to be the key to long-term success. I'm Dr. Sanjay Gupta, helping you live a better life.
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0: It is Tino. I'm feeling fine. Serena, how are you?
1: I'm doing amazing.
0: Love it. Nicasio?
2: I'm good.
0: Matt?
3: I'm fine.
0: All right, so listen.
4: Yeah, you are.
0: Oh, ow. Yeah. Look, man, we got so much to get to. Dude, we'll kick things off with Real Talk, where we keep it real. We talk about our life and let you kind of share your thoughts as well, man, because we're not perfect. We can grow. So today's topic is coming up next, man. 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
1: Okay, Wynn. All right, so let's talk a celebration of life. A lot of people use that term as another word for a funeral.
2: Yeah.
1: Which, obviously, that's what you want to do. You want to give the people their flowers and everyone comes together and shares their favorite memories and why they love this person. Yeah. But what sucks is that person doesn't get to feel that love. They're gone.
3: In spirit, they can.
1: Okay, Nicasio. Matt, your thoughts on this? You think the celebration of life should happen before?
2: Yeah, I think funerals, and I get it, it's for closure for the people around them. It's not really for the person that died because they're gone. And I was at a funeral relatively recently, and I had this epiphany because people are talking about, oh, this is an amazing slideshow. So-and-so would have loved it. Oh, you know, great speeches that so-and-so would have loved it. Like, yeah, so-and-so would have loved it. Why don't you just do it when the person's around still? You know, maybe at like an age where, you know, they're not, they can still kind of enjoy it. Maybe 70. When you turn 70, you should have a celebration of life, maybe. Maybe it's different for everybody. Like, Nicasio should probably have it at 40. You know what I mean? Because he's going to go a little quicker. But I think a celebration of life, giving people their flowers, do speeches, let that person be involved in the planning, a slideshow, everything you would do at a normal funeral, but with that person present.
3: What do you feel
2: a lot
3: like,
2: of love.
3: What do you feel like you would be known for besides some, like, old radio shows that you've done in the past?
2: Being a good father, being a good coach. I've coached many kids throughout my coaching career. I've touched a lot of lives. So stuff like that. Maybe a decent husband. What about you?
3: I mean, a lot.
0: Like, no, go ahead. Start.
3: I'm a family man.
0: Mm-hmm. But who knows that? Because you don't really talk about your family a lot.
3: I do.
0: Where?
3: I do. I on the show. Oh. Whenever I'm asked. And then I'm also, you guys spend time with my son.
0: One time
3: I bring him on trips and stuff like that. And
0: trip.
3: Just known for like a dope DJ. Like, you know, just.
0: You think people are going to be like, man, that one time I was so lit. Nicasio's transitions were crazy. I remember he went 98 BPM to 105 and it was serious.
2: I'm the Serato DJ.
3: I'm the reason why people have a good time at night. I'm the reason why people, bro, I bring it all together. I'm like a curator, you know what I'm saying?
2: Yeah, but any DJ could do that.
3: Not true.
0: I wear my sunglasses at night.
1: Dude, here's the thing. They're going to do a parade for me. Let's be clear. We don't have to get into it.
2: What kind?
1: I agree with you. I think this would be a win. I think giving people their flowers where they can smell them is a beautiful thing. Carlene. Is it Carlene or Carline? I don't want to pronounce her name wrong.
2: It's Carline.
1: Yeah. I've never heard the name before. I like it. Let's talk to her next and get her opinion.

0: Tino Cochino Radio, only on K-Win. Our Tino Cochino Radio producer, Matt, feels that celebrations of life should happen before the person passes away. Don't wait till they're gone to not take the flowers, right? We have Carline on the phones. Do you agree or disagree?
1: I think that's an amazing idea. People need to feel loved while they're alive. Life is too short. We should start celebrating everybody.
0: I just watched the Lifetime Achievement Award of Eddie Murphy on Netflix, and I thought it was so cool because, like, all of his peers and everybody that is a fan of him was able to share their favorite experiences and movies and moments and everything. And Eddie's there with his wife, and all of his kids were there, and grandkids were there. And it just seemed really cool. And I was like, yeah, like, when Matt brought this up right now, like, that's what I thought of. I was like, how cool would this be to do for everybody? I don't know at what age you do it or how you decide when, but
2: gotta do it kind of early just in case.
0: I just feel like it's
3: I'm trying to figure out what Hallmark card, like, what am I searching for? Celebration?
2: In sympathy, eventually.
0: Rest in peace. Dot, dot, dot. One day.
4: That's good.
3: One day. You single or what?
1: What?
0: No, he's flirting with everyone today.
3: Better answer.
0: Go ahead, answer. I'm sorry.
1: I mean, like a Pringle.
0: I mean, if we're being honest, your laugh is bringing happiness and sunshine to us today. It's very welcoming.
3: I know we don't know what you look like, but I love everything about you.
0: Oh, my God. All you're right. Moving so fast.
2: Okay.
0: We just started talking, and the fact you're jumping into our conversation right now is crazy. Step back, okay?
3: Okay.
0: We've got a thing going on right now. I'm sorry
1: I
0: interrupted.
1: I see you on the radio, and I know you're the toxic one, and you always have the, like, opinion that's way against everybody else, and
0: Hold on. So do you like that? Do you like his toxicity?
3: I'm not against you, though.
0: Oh my God, he's making her laugh. I thought we had a connection. And now you're going with him. It always happens. They always want the piece of shit.
3: Oh my God.
1: I'm sorry.
3: She's not denying it.
1: I'm trying to stop that habit.
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0: I thought this was just kind of random, and I want to see if we fall into this category or not. It says most people dry their body the wrong way.
2: Dry their body?
0: Yeah. When you get out of the shower.
3: You're supposed to shake.
0: I use a blow dryer, blow my whole body.
3: Oh my God.
2: Really?
0: No, I'm kidding. but how do you dry? We'll see if it's right or wrong. Next.
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27: For years, we've been talking about both the positive and negative effects of being on social media. And I would say, by and large, for older adults, social media is net positive. Not all positive, but net positive. Helps them keep in touch with friends and stay social. But for younger people, social media use, especially heavy use, tends to be net negative. In fact, according to this year's World Happiness Report, youth who use social media more than 5 hours a day reported a lower level of well-being. And researchers who study this sort of thing found that many teens wish these platforms didn't even exist, and yet they can't seem to stop using them. Experts we talked to largely suggested two things. Ideally, along with your friend group, take some time offline. Also, try to recurate your algorithm so it shows you posts that'll make you feel good. I'm Dr. Sanjay Gupta, helping you live a better life.
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33: 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I'm Doja Cat.
34: Yo, what's good? I'm Tiger.
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29: Back to the music. K-Win. Yeah, yeah.

0: win.
1: I want you to take a second. It's a very random question, and no one's probably ever asked you this before, but how do you dry yourself? Think about that. You get out the shower. How do you dry yourself? Obviously with a towel, I would think. But what do you do? How do you do it? Apparently, according to some research, a majority of people dry their body the wrong way. Tino Cochino Radio producer Matt has more.
2: Apparently, the best way to dry off after a shower is to gently pat your skin with a towel rather than rubbing, which prevents irritation and damage to the skin. Like, how hard are you rubbing?
3: I'm not sitting there for like 3 hours patting.
2: Oh, then hold on.
1: When I get out, I'm going to paint the picture. I literally get out with a towel, stand up, and I start with my head because I'm dripping like from my hair. So dry my hair. Then I put it on my back and I go to my back and like side to side. You know what I mean?
2: Yeah.
1: And then I go to the front, do the front. And then I do legs and then feet.
4: So I like dry my hair and then I do like a quick little like just kind of like where the towel could absorb. And then I do dry my legs and stuff really good. But my husband always says I have like water still on my shoulders.
3: It's always on the back. Yeah,
4: but
3: me
4: I also
1: part of your hair though, right?
4: I don't know, but I'm also like, but I also feel like it's cooling.
1: Yeah, I do like, I agree. I like a little bit of water left on me when I go like into the room or whatever. Yeah. Because it feels like a little breeze in the air.
4: Yes.
1: It's something that feels refreshing.
2: The evaporation process.
4: I love it.
1: So how are you supposed to dry? You said you just tap?
2: You tap, and then you start by wringing out hair, then wipe excess water from your body using your hands, I guess with a towel, working from top to bottom, followed by dry patting and applying moisturizer within 5 minutes to lock in hydration.
4: But what's so, I guess, bad if you're drying wrong?
2: Nothing.
1: Yeah, long you're dry.
3: You're just spinning around in a circle too, right?
1: Who says that's the right way too? Like, let me live.
3: Matt doesn't even dry. He just goes straight to the bed all wet.
1: You said you weren't showering recently on one of our shows. Are you still doing that?
2: I am, but then my wife the other day, I got out of the gym and I hadn't showered after the gym and I went to hug her. She's like, I can smell your, like, your junk.
1: I can't imagine how bad you stink because, like, you do the Orange Theory workouts, and I know how crazy those are. They make you sweat. I mean, even just in general, when you take your shoes off, your socks are probably so gross. The fact you're not clean, you go to bed like that.
2: So after Orange Theory, I'll go right into the bathroom at Orange Theory. I take off my underwear, I take off my shirt, and I change my shirt into something else, and I just put on my shorts that I was wearing, and I take off my shoes, and I just wear sandals to kind of let everything air out.
1: Oh, that sweat. Oh, my God.
2: Yeah.
1: That's fine.
4: That's gross.
1: Okay. would this work in America? Japan has a bar for people that are thinking of quitting their jobs, and the drinks are free.
4: Ooh.
1: Wow. Matt would live there. We'll talk more about it next.
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0: Okay, wait.
1: All right, in Japan, ladies and gentlemen, there is apparently a new bar designed for people who are thinking about quitting or changing their jobs, and the drinks are free. It's called Tenshoku Sodan Bar.
2: No, ooh, it's Tenshoku Sodan Bar.
1: 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And it's like a typical night out, but the focus is on talking through work worries and career options in a relaxed setting. The bartenders are actually career counselors from a staffing service.
2: Oh.
1: And the consultations happen one-on-one in private rooms. Each session lasts around 60 to 90 minutes, and there's no need to bring a resume or show up in a suit. So,
2: nice.
1: I mean,
2: wow.
1: It's low-key a cool therapy session, but just with a little bit of alcohol involved, which is actually cool because it's going to make you more honest.
3: When I used to go to Hooters like all the time in my 20s, I had this bartender and I would see her every Wednesday and she convinced me to quit my job. And honestly, it changed my life for like the better. Like oh. I talked to her one day, I'm like, you know what? You're right. I'm quitting. And I quit. And yeah, it changed the whole trajectory of my life. So I'm all for this.
2: You listened to a girl that was serving you Guinness and...
3: Oh, you followed this girl.
2: Oh, really?
0: Does that shock anybody?
1: All girls.
0: Yeah, that's true.
1: I mean, if we're being honest. I mean, yeah, no, I think it's a good idea. Shout out to all the bartenders out there. Shout out to the bartenders that care, because a lot of the times there are bartenders that actually want to have a cool conversation.
2: Yeah.
1: It's just about a vibe, and I feel like they don't even... Sometimes people just need someone to talk to, and if that's your place, that's your place.
2: Exactly.
1: Shout out to you. Shout out to the bartenders, man. Coming up next, we're going to talk whether or not you're a good boyfriend or partner. Because this says, apparently you are a good boyfriend or partner if you can solve this type of problem.
2: Oh.
1: What is it? We'll find out next.
0: Okay, win.

0: day wins.
1: Apparently, you are a good partner if you can solve this type of problem. Serena, what is it?
2: It's complex problems like spotting patterns or puzzles. I guess men who can do this tend to report less jealousy, fewer controlling behaviors, and greater commitment in the relationship compared with men who didn't score as high on those skills.
1: I feel like we've never really talked about this. Is your husband jealous?
3: No, it's a good question.
2: No, he used to be when we first started dating, but I feel like he's really worked on it. So even if he is jealous, I wouldn't know anymore.
1: What would make him jealous? Can you think of anything specific?
2: I mean, just, I'm trying to think. Like, there was this one time I was talking to a coworker and it turned into a fight. And we were at my work event and it turned into a fight when we got back because he said I was like flirting. I'm like, where are you getting this from?
3: He didn't fight that bad though. Not that day.
0: Ah, he's not jealous of you, Nicasio.
2: There was no one here.
1: let's talk to Nicasio about this. You've been with your girl for 15 years. And this entire time, you've been DJing clubs. You're in the nightlife. You're surrounded by beautiful women. Oh, I mean, from Vegas to L.A. To freaking
0: Yuma.
1: You're all over the place.
3: Up in there.
1: You're all over the place. Yeah. Has she ever, because every time I met her, she seemed very secure. Yeah. Like she doesn't trip on anything.
0: You have to be.
1: Has she ever, like, shown you, like, a side of jealousy?
3: It's funny because there's a part in Invented Sex with Drake and Trey Songz.
1: Yeah.
3: And I took out the part to where it's who's coming home, me? Tell me who's coming home. So I would play that part, and then I would play that part, and then I'd go into a song. So I did it one time when she was there, and she was like, "Why would you play that? Because like you're like insinuating that the girls are gonna come home with you." Mm. And I'm like, "No, it's just."
1: She was reading into that. Yeah, because people on the dance floor are just dancing.
3: Yeah, exactly. That's what I tried to tell her. But then, I mean, if we want to flip the script, I was also like jealous.
1: You imagine a girl on the dance floor. She's like, oh my God, this transition's really turning me on.
3: It works.
1: It's going to happen.

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1: Best friends are a beautiful thing. If you can actually have one that you trust and you feel like they're there for you through thick and thin, no matter what, that's who you can lean on. But also, once you get into a serious relationship, that's kind of what your partner's supposed to turn into. So then what happens to the best friend? It becomes a whole thing. Our listener, Amanda, feels like she is competing with her fiance's best friend. Serena has the DM that Amanda sent. She will read it. We will discuss it. It is Listener Therapy on Tino Cochino Radio. 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
2: I've been with my boyfriend for almost 3 years. Last month, he proposed, and of course, I said yes. We started planning the wedding, and everything has been exciting except for one thing, his female best friend. They've been friends since high school, and I've never had a problem with her. But after we got engaged, she made a joke saying, well, I guess I lost my boyfriend.
3: Oh,
2: everyone laughed except me. Since then, I've noticed how close they really are. They text every day, she calls him when she has problems, and he tells her things before he tells me sometimes. He says she's basically like a sister and that I'm reading into it too much. The other day, she asked him if she'd still be his best girl after we got married. Again, everyone laughed. Now I'm starting to wonder if I'm insecure or if these boundaries are weird for a man who's about to become someone's husband. I don't want to be the fiance that makes him choose between me and his best friend, but I also don't think I should feel like I'm competing with another woman for my future husband's attention.
1: These are your insecurities. I wouldn't like it either, but it sounds like he's trying to give you reassurance and you don't want that either. So I'm not sure what to tell you.
2: I don't know. Those little remarks from the girl, I feel like it's so disrespectful, and I would be paying attention to that because I don't think she's reading into it too much. I would feel some type of way too if his female best friend was making those weird comments. Because yeah, again, it's disrespectful.
1: Nicasio, what are your thoughts?
4: I mean, I hate to side with the girl, but it's just like, God, man, like, yes, that's his girl. You can't compete with that. You're the third most important person, female person to him.
1: You don't even know what you're saying and you're lying right now. Because every time we have other situations like this, you're always like, yeah, you know, your partner's coming, go, but your friends are always going to be there because your friends are blah, blah, blah, blah, blah.
4: Yeah, but
1: now
4: true,
1: for some reason today, you're on the girl's side.
4: But us guys, we don't have girl best friends. And if you do, you know what you're doing with them.
1: Let's see. We'll take it to the phones and see what you think about it. Listener Therapy on Tino Cochino Radio. Please don't move. There's more.

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1: All right, so we're inside listener therapy on Tito Gochino Radio. Yep. And today, our listener, where'd it go? Amanda. She reached out, and basically she feels like she's competing with her fiance's best friend. Her fiance's been with this girl for I'm stirring the pot. He's been friends with this girl forever, for such a long time, like since before they were together. And at a recent, like, you know, pre-wedding celebration, the best friend gave a little speech, and she was like, "There goes my boyfriend." And everyone laughed, and it was all good. But Amanda was like, whoa, what are we talking about? Like, there's got to be more to this. So she's feeling a little insecure. Marcelina, do you think she's overreacting?
2: I don't think she's overreacting.
3: Oh, dang.
1: There's got to be something there for her to make a comment like that, right? They always say there's a little truth to every joke.
2: I had experience that I had an ex-boyfriend that had a best friend. And then once we broke up, they started hooking up.
3: Oh, dang.
1: Oh, damn. What? Was it a girl or a guy?
2: it was a girl.
1: You never know, man. It's 2026. You never know. Did you, at any point in your relationship, did you ever feel like something was going on with him?
2: Yes, because she was always liking his pictures and commenting stuff on his pictures. So I'm not okay with having a best friend of the opposite sex when you're in a serious relationship or getting ready to be married or anything like that.
1: Yeah.
3: Dang, so were you that bad to where you made him realize, like, man, like, my best friend here has always been my soulmate?
1: Yeah, did you push him in that direction?
2: No.
1: That's how Nicasio thinks. He's toxic. Celebrity gossip, man. We're going to jump into a little tea time coming up next. Celebrity producer, man. This guy was a beast. Tay Keith. He passed away. And I guess he was in a legal battle. I don't even know about it. With Sexy Red. It's a whole thing. And now people are trying to call out Sexy for her post on Instagram. Yep. We'll talk all about it. Tea time next.
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2: What's up, y'all? I'm Jack Harlow.
3: I'm Doja Cat.
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7: A colleague of mine went to a meeting of the primetime seniors the other week. There are programs like this all over the country for people in their 60s, 70s, 80s, and beyond to stay active. It's not just something to keep older folks busy. It helps to keep their bodies in shape and their brains sharp. Showing up with a good attitude is a must, and research shows that having the right mindset actually does lead to better physical aging. So if you need some suggestions to boost your positivity, experts we talked to recommended focusing on goals, which can boost your confidence. Practice gratitude, they said. One of the seniors my colleague met told her that just waking up in the morning is, quote, better than the alternative. That's true. Focus on the things you can control. Diet and exercise, and very importantly, surround yourself with positive people, because that can be contagious. I'm Dr. Sanjay Gupta, helping you live a better life.
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1: Okay, so I was in Corpus Christi last Thursday. Earlier that day, we had just got to town. I went to a Walgreens to just buy some waters and stuff for the hotel. And I had a rental. I'm driving. I'm sitting at the red light. I see the light turn green. And I'm still waiting because I'm going to take a left turn. And so my arrow's red. The arrow turns green. And my buddy Jorge's in the car talking. So I'm looking at him. And he's like, go, the light's green. I was like, oh, my bad. So time had gone by. It's green. It's been green.
2: Yeah.
1: I pull into the intersection. He goes, watch out. Bah! And his car just hits us. And thankfully, the last second I saw him. So I tried to swerve. He would have T-boned me so bad. And I don't even know I would have been here. He was going fast. It was crazy, bro. You never know in an accident.
3: Yeah.
1: My face would have got cut up by the glass. I have no idea. Thankfully, that didn't happen because the way we swerved and it hit. But still, this guy ran the red light. So I pull over. I'm kind of in shock. These girls that were behind us that we had just saw check out at Walgreens also, they pulled over. They're like, yo, we saw everything that happened. Are you guys okay? He blew through that light. And I was like, oh, my God. Okay, well, I'm glad you saw it. So we took pictures. Then I went back to the actual scene of where it happened because he had pulled over. And he walks up to the car. And he's like, hey, man, are you guys okay? Are you good? And I'm like, yeah, man, we're fine. We're fine. He's like, oh, sorry, man. My brother's in the car. He's disabled. And we had a thing going on. He didn't say what. He just said, we had a thing going on. And I didn't see it, man. I ran through it. I apologize. I'm so sorry. You're okay? I'm like, yeah, I'm good. He's an older guy. And so.
2: Please tell me you called the police and got a police statement.
1: The police came.
2: Oh, okay.
1: Got the report. Did the whole thing. The cops came up and said, what happened? We told them. They said, oh, really? Because he told us you ran the light. And I was like, wait, what?
2: God.
1: He just came up to me and apologized for running it.
3: Yeah.
1: Said, seriously? I was like, yeah, we have witnesses. Here's the numbers. And they're like, okay. So they cited him for being in the wrong and everything.
2: Yeah.
1: So it was what it was. We were all good. Nobody was hurt. Thank God. And we went about our day. Yesterday, I'm talking to a friend about it. And he's like, bro, you should get a lawyer. And you should go after that. I was like, really? And so, I don't know. I just, thinking of the situation, part of me feels bad because it was an older guy, the red light, and then he had his disabled brother in the car. So the empath in me is like, oh, it was an accident. They didn't mean to. Just let it go. And then the other part of me is like, bro, my neck and back hurt. And that's not just what, I know people say that. I'm genuinely being serious. It hurts when I go, like, my if I turn to the left, my neck hurts. I can feel it go down halfway to my back. I went to get a massage yesterday to try and loosen it up. And so I'm just a little torn as whether or not I do push forward and try and get something out of this or if I just let it go. I want you to marinate on the situation. And when we come back, I'll talk to Serena. I'll talk to Nicasio. We'll see what you think about it. It's Tino Cochino Radio.

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1: So I want your advice on how to move forward in this situation. I got into a car accident a few days ago. This guy just ran through a red light. My light was green. Scary. I'm in the intersection, and boom, we hit. Thankfully, nobody was hurt. Yeah. It was an older gentleman driving. He had his disabled brother in the car with him. And when we pulled over, he came to check on us, make sure we were good. It was me and one of my buddies. And we're like, yeah, we're fine. Are you good? He's like, yeah, I'm good. I'm sorry, man. I didn't mean to. I was going through a thing on my brother, and I just ran through the light. I'm sorry. Once the cop showed up, he told them that I ran through the light and tried to point the finger at me. And I was like, wow.
2: Yeah.
1: And so I was telling a friend about it, and he was like, bro, one, you're in a rental, messed the whole car up. He's like, two, like, this was an actual accident. You can get some money out of this, and you should actually pursue it.
2: Get the lawyer. And I'm saying this just because it is a headache. When I got rear-ended a couple years ago, I was pregnant, and I wasn't even trying to go through the lawyer either. Like, I just wanted my car fixed. I did everything right. I got the insurance. But then the guy started ghosting me. But then his insurance company started ghosting me. Mm. And it was just this headache. So I'm like, you know what? I'm just going to get a lawyer. And, I mean, they took care of everything, and you'd rather just have that lawyer to help.
3: Yeah, I just think that's a little bit selfish of getting the lawyer thing. You never know what that next man's going through. And so,
1: I'm going through.
3: But if you feel like you're in a better position and just living a better life than them, it's just like, why are you going to do that? Like, you know, my mom always told me, like, God's watching. Like, so, you know, just remember what you're doing. Just
1: why are you so mean on the show every day?
3: I'm not mean on the show. I'm real.
1: I swear to God, the other day I told DeCasio this off the air. In Corpus Christi, actually, at the show. I mean, I don't know why people like talking to me in the restroom. It's so weird.
3: That's kind of hot.
1: I'm standing at the urinal. This guy looks at me and I guess just recognized me, or I don't know. And he was like, hey, man, is DeCasio really an asshole?
3: That's good, though. Sometimes. Whenever it's good to be an asshole sometimes. Whenever it's needed. But in this situation...
2: You don't have to be an asshole.
3: I just feel like, just have him take care of, you know, your car and all that stuff. But
2: what I'm saying, you don't know if he is, so go get the lawyer.
3: But he's got the police statement, everything. I feel like the lawyer's kind of pushing it. Like, you're trying to, like, take advantage of him.
2: Get a lawyer.
1: My neck and my back.
4: Coming up next.
1: Pharrell, in my opinion, has been killing it with this whole Louis Vuitton game.
3: Legend.
1: I mean, he's been doing his thing. And he just, over the weekend, put out a little, like, clip and some pics of the new Louis shoes that he's releasing.
3: Mm-hmm.
1: But the Vans felt some type of way. Vans called him out. Low-key, I don't know if they called him out, but I'll tell you what they said next, and you can be the judge.
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0: For years, we've been talking about both the positive and negative effects of being on social media. And I would say, by and large, for older adults, social media is net positive. Not all positive, but net positive. Helps them keep in touch with friends and stay social. But for younger people, social media use, especially heavy use, tends to be net negative. In fact, according to this year's World Happiness Report, youth who use social media more than 5 hours a day reported a lower level of well-being. And researchers who study this sort of thing found that many teens wish these platforms didn't even exist, and yet they can't seem to stop using them. Experts we talked to largely suggested two things. Ideally, along with your friend group, take some time offline. 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I'm Dr. Sanjay Gupta, helping you live a better life.
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0: K-Win.
1: Man, Pharrell's just been killing it with the Louis Vuitton styling. He hooked up Future for the World Cup performance with an exclusive Louis Vuitton jacket, which is just amazing. And then there's another picture where Pharrell had a similar one on, but it was like a bubblegum pink.
2: Yep.
1: It's dope.
2: Crazy.
1: And he, over the weekend, revealed a new Louis Vuitton shoe that's going to come out. It's like a real low cut, almost looks like, I don't know what type, like gator or something. But the style is really clean and it's really dope. But Vans, everybody knows Vans, right?
3: Yes.
1: The shoe company. They commented, oh, bet.
2: Oh, that's
1: which clearly means they think it's a ripoff of them.
2: Yeah, yeah, yeah.
1: I mean, they definitely do look like Vans.
3: I don't know if I like them, though. I think I'd rather have Vans.
2: Well, I like them personally. But the Vans got to realize that they got a brand. They got, like, you know, people that can't afford their product, they're still going to go to their product and not going to buy these Louis Vuittons.
1: Well, that's, you know what I mean? If you're wearing Vans, chances are you're not going to wear Louis Vuitton.
2: Yeah, I know.
1: Right? I mean, it's just, like, it's so wild. There's certain ways to rip off things and not get in trouble, and I don't understand that, but I swear to God, at Target, you can buy Yeezy slides now. They're obviously not the Yeezy slide, but you can tell it's a Yeezy slide knockoff.
2: For sure.
3: I was going to say, but if Vans is upset at Pharrell, Vans kind of reminds me of Keds from back in the day. Remember what Keds were?
1: I remember the logo, but I don't remember what the actual shoes look like.
3: I feel like they kind of look like Vans.
2: How old are you, Serena?
3: The same age as you.
2: Nah. You said Keds? I don't even know what that is.
1: No, you remember the Flintstone feet, just bare feet. Just.
2: Serena's 40.
1: Let's talk Love Island, man. Biggest show out right now. Too many episodes, first of all.
3: Too many.
1: I can't keep up. But we'll do a Love Island recap next.
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1: Okay, when?
2: Love Island is the biggest show out right now. It's on Peacock. Everyone's watching it. I mean, I feel like I'm at a point, dude. First of all, I hate the world we're in because nobody cares about spoilers anymore. As something comes out, if you don't watch it the day and time that it comes out, immediately, it's all out there. I hate people now. Toy Story, I haven't even went to see it yet. I know everything that happens.
3: That's crazy.
2: Because no one shuts up. It's just, it's so annoying to me. So I don't even care right now that I'm going to tell you things about Love Island. Because one, I'm not even caught up all the way. And two, if you're not even where I am, good luck. Good luck. God. So I'm not even at the point yet where they open up the second house, the whole Casa Amor thing.
4: Yeah.
2: But I am up to the point where Soul and Gabe just got kicked off.
4: Okay, you're not too far behind.
2: Okay, Soul... She gave me such a weird energy. And guys, if you're not caught up with the show, I don't even have time to give you a full spiel of who's who. I'm sorry. Just catch up or leave right now. I don't even care, to be honest. That's how frustrating it is. Soul was never really my favorite. I did feel bad for her because I feel like she was just thrown into a lose-lose situation.
4: Yes.
2: Everybody was already coupled up. And then the guy that she went after kept kind of toying her along.
4: Yes.
2: Shout out to Sincere. But there's a clip that Serena somehow missed because you're further than me.
4: Mm-hmm.
2: That's going viral from Soul. And it's just a little, just the way she said, mama happy. I don't know what it is about it, but everyone's been posting it. And then she got kicked off. And then someone took the mama happy and flipped it in AI. And made it a, listen.
5: Mama happy.
6: Mama happy. Now mama sad.
2: It's so stupid.
3: My God.
2: But it's just... I don't even know why it's so funny. But, bro, it had me dying, dog. And just, I feel bad that she got kicked off. But also, on her last episode, when she was going off of Sincere, she had every right to be mad, but I just felt like she could have handled it better. She seemed very, I don't know, toxic. I still don't feel like there's a standout character, really. I mean, other than this clip of her starting to go viral, to me, there's not a Hoda again, or there's not an Ace.
4: But I don't want a Hoda again.
2: I know, but that's why we watch it, Serena. Do. We don't watch it for real love. We want the toxic
7: Mama toxic.
2: Dude, I'll tell you what mama's excited about. Pretty Ricky versus B2K.
3: Let's go.
2: This is going to be nuts. Let's talk all about it next.
1: Okay, win.

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1: A lot of people excited about the announcement that Versus coming back. The next one is going to be B2K versus Pretty Ricky.
2: Oh, this is a good one.
1: Ricky, Ricky, Ricky. Now, there's a... I saw this posted. It's an AI thing, obviously, but it's just like a round-by-round predictions. Mm. Are they really going 20 rounds? Because neither one of them got 20 songs. When I look at this list, I'm like, okay.
3: They got 10.
1: Y'all need to stop that right now. First of all, B2K is going to win.
3: Whoa.
4: Listen. I was going to say, I think I listen to more of, oh gosh, I already forgot.
1: Pretty Ricky.
4: Yes.
1: Damn, you don't even know who they are. Listen, Pretty Ricky, let's just be clear. Let's go through their list. They got Grind With Me. Mm-hmm. They got On The Hotline. And they got Your Body. Now, that's all Pretty Ricky has. B2K has more hits than Pretty Ricky. They will win.
3: But, I mean...
1: They dance better than Pretty Ricky. So, if they dance and perform, they're going to outdance them.
3: Is it a hit thing? Like, is it like, hey, like, who had more hits?
1: What is the point of it? I mean, like, if you're going versus, in my mind, it's who had bigger songs.
3: To me, it was like, who was bigger? Who was, like, more...
1: B2K was still bigger than Pretty Ricky. Every tour that they did, when it was the tours with Bow Wow and all that... B2K was always the headliner.
4: I feel like I'm going to actually just have to watch it because I think I am leaning towards Pretty Ricky, but then when they battle it out, I might be like, oh, dang, I forgot about this.
1: Yeah. Even if you go solo, because what both groups could do, they both had a lead singer that did solo things.
3: Yeah.
1: So even that's what the move should be. They should each do the group hits and then let Omarion and Pleasure P go against each other. And Omarion would still win that because...
3: Voice, though? He has a better...
1: Pleasure P probably has a better voice than Omarion, but Omarion's full stage presence and dancing and everything, I think, would shut down Pleasure P.
3: I don't know. It probably would have been a better match with B2K and Ray J.
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24: A Better Life with Dr. Sanjay Gupta.
25: For decades, the prevailing wisdom for someone who's had a heart attack has been to put them on beta blockers for the rest of their life. But new research suggests that might not be necessary, and that the benefits of these medications probably taper off after a year or two. On the whole, and for the average person, beta blockers are very safe and very effective. But, as with any medication, they can come with a cost. A financial one, and also potential side effects. We're talking about things like fatigue, dizziness, dry mouth, dry eyes. I want to be clear when I say that you absolutely should talk to your doctor before starting or stopping any medication. Point is, if you're years out from a heart attack and you're in otherwise good health, you might want to ask your doctor about discontinuing beta blockers. You want to, of course, keep up a healthy lifestyle, diet, exercise, and sleep. I'm Dr. Sanjay Gupta, helping you live a better life.

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1: 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Just play the game one way. You hit a ball in the gap, run. 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

0: All right, y'all. We have this really easy game where Nicasio gives you a question. He even gives you the multiple choice answers. Yep. And all you got to do is pick the right one. So easy. Let's all listen together. Today's question is what?
1: Before music, which artist was an amateur boxer? Is it A, Kendrick Lamar, B, 50 Cent, or C, Chris Brown?
0: We have Julian on the line, ready to play, so we will. 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

0: Right, let's play the game. Are you smarter than Ocasio? We've got Julian on the line, bro. You know how this works, man. So easy. You'll get a question. You'll get 3 multiple choice answers. You're going to pick the right one, and then we'll get you hooked up, all right?
1: Okay. Sounds good.
2: Before music, which artist was an amateur boxer? Is it A, Kendrick Lamar, B, 50 Cent, or C, Chris Brown?
1: How about 50?
2: He's right.
0: That was it.
2: Oh, my God.
0: There's videos that are circulating. You look like a beast, man. Have you ever boxed before?
1: No, man. I wish I did. But
0: I know,
1: no,
0: me
1: I
0: too. My dad was into it. And I've got friends that are like into it. And, like, they just do it for fun. And I'm just like, bro, like, it's such a manly thing. And I'm just like, but it's going to hurt to get hit.
2: That's what you got to do.
0: No. Coming up next. We talked about the rapper 1900 Rugrat recently. He's from Florida, right?
2: Yeah, he's got that banger.
0: How do you feel about him calling out Drake for stealing his song?
2: I saw that.
0: We'll play it for you next year.

0: there's a Florida rapper by the name of 1900 Rugrat. And I guess he's got a popular song right now. He's doing his thing. That's the Cracker song, right?
1: Yeah. It's called, what's it, Dance Cracker.
0: Dance Cracker. Oh, that's the name of the song. Yeah, I know. Jesus. So he's calling out Drake for stealing one of his songs and putting it on Iceman.
2: All right, so I got a story time because I just listened to Iceman and Drake. You got me f***ed up, bro. Not gonna lie, you got me f***ed up. So when I made the intro to my first album about a year and a half ago, Drake was hitting me up around the time and wanted his music, a Drake producer. So I sent 10 songs through and they was all finna be on my album because I didn't want nobody to steal my s*** because I know how people move. So boom, the one they took a liking to was the intro. Now the intro still dropped. I said, no, you can't have this song. He wanted me on his album still. He said, I'm gonna send you a verse through. Never sent a verse. I didn't give a f*** till I just went and listened to Iceman, and I listened to Little Birdie, and then I went back and listened to the intro

0: put CC's on that boy, just like it is.
1: So, do you hear a similarity?
2: I do, but it's like two notes. Can you really, like, get away with that? Like, or is it a reach?
1: To me, the similarity is very clear.
2: Yeah. If that's the case, if you really did take it, just give him his, you know, his royalties or whatever he deserves for that record. Do you think when they write the check out to him, it's 1900 Rugrat or is it a full name?
1: I'm pretty sure full name. Unless that's his business and it's his LLC, then that makes sense.
3: Coming up next.
1: Celebrity gossip, man. We're going to jump into a little tea time coming up next. Celebrity producer, man. This guy was a beast. Tay Keith. He passed away. And I guess he was in a legal battle. I don't even know about it. With Sexy Red. It's a whole thing. And now people are trying to call out Sexy for her post on Instagram. Yep. We'll talk all about it. Tea time next.
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0: This is Lil Wayne right here.
1: Hey, this is Chris Breezy.
2: What's up, y'all? I'm Jack Harlow.
3: I'm Doja Cat.
4: What up, guys? It's J. Cole.
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1: Okay, when?
2: So, super producer Tay Keith passed away, man. I saw that over the weekend. It was super sad news. People are kind of tripping out because I guess there's a lawsuit going on between him and Sexy Red. And Sexy Red, what, posted something? And yes. It's a whole thing, man. Serena's got it. It's tea time. It's Tino Cochino Radio. So what's happening?
3: So Sexy Red made the post, and it's pictures of her and Tay Keith. And she put, "We brothers, but not related. I love you, brother. At Tay Keith, still the best duos, us five for life." And people were like, "Oh, like, but he's probably turning in his grave because you owe him money. Like, that's so disrespectful." And other people are just saying, like, "I'm a little confused by this." Now, there was some statements released, and they were saying the issue is never between them personally. It was the record labels that are having the issue.
2: Yeah, they probably had the agreement, like, "Yo, we're just making music," and then you let the business people handle the business, and then it just gets messy.
3: Yes.
2: So I get that.
4: I will admit, though, the internet, they never lie. Like,
2: that's a lie.
4: They have receipts. So, like,
2: they have what they think. Have we seen Sexy Red talk any trash about him?
4: I mean,
2: yes or no?
4: I haven't seen it, but they probably have.
2: What receipts are you talking about? You're making up receipts. There's no real receipts.
4: They're mad for a reason.
2: Rest in peace to Tay Keith, man. He was cool. When I used to have my Complex show back in the day, when we used to go live on Twitch before Twitch was even really popping. Tay Keith was one of our guests. You remember that?
4: Mm-mm.
2: Yeah, yeah, yeah. We had a really cool conversation. Cool. He was a fan of the radio show.
4: Oh, dang.
2: He would listen in his hometown, and it was sad, man. He produced so many dope songs. Oh, so yeah, rest in peace to Tay Keith. Listen, coming up next, you are four times more likely to cheat if you do this. We'll see if you do it next.
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1: Only on K-Win. There is a study that finds avoiding hard conversations makes it basically four times more likely that you're going to cheat or disconnect. This makes sense to me.
2: Mm-hmm.
1: Because, again, communication is one of the biggest things, right? And I feel like even if it's not a problem, even if it's just something that you're into, like sexually or whatever, and you don't address this or talk about this with your partner because you feel like you might be shamed or whatever it is, you're going to go out and find it somewhere else. Mm-hmm. If you don't want to have whatever hard conversation it is, yes, you're going to look for someone else because you don't want to be judged or you don't want to feel some type of way. I mean, this says a 2021 psychology study found that people who avoid difficult conversations are four times more likely to cheat or emotionally disconnect. And they explain that avoidance isn't calmness. It's emotional withdrawal. So when someone refuses to address conflict, well, it just builds up, right? Like resentment. We talked about that. And over time, those suppressed feelings often turn into distance or you're seeking validation from outside the relationship. So in simple words, silence doesn't protect love. It suffocates it slowly.
2: No, I agree. And I know we talk about like I like shut down, but again, we eventually have those conversations. It's just when I need to calm down before we have these.
1: Why do you get so worked up, you think? Like for real, for real?
2: Because my feelings get hurt. And then like I'm a crier. So then it's like, I'm like, I don't want to cry. And then also I don't want to say something like super mean. So I just need to like calm down before the difficult conversation. Yeah.
3: I always think about like, what's going to escalate faster? You in that heated argument or you finding it somewhere else if you get caught?
1: What?
3: Like you said, you know, usually if you don't like work it out with your partner, you'll find whatever's missing in someone else.
1: Yeah.
3: And so if you get caught then, it'll probably take longer to escalate in the relationship versus that argument, that heated argument you're going to have with your partner.
2: But, okay, I kind of get what you're saying. But also, you're still going to have a difficult conversation that needs to be had.
3: Yeah,
2: if you
3: but
2: get
3: it's
2: caught
3: just,
2: cheating.
1: Yeah, it's going to be an even worse conversation if you're caught cheating.
3: But it's a risk, though. Like, I like gambling, so I like to gamble that.
2: And you also had to ban yourself, so you're not a good gambler.
1: Yeah, you're not. It's not like he was winning, right?
3: You don't got to go there.
1: Yeah, he was not winning for sure. While we're talking studies, this actually ties in. I was having a conversation last night with somebody that works from home. And he made a comment. He was like, isn't it weird, like, when you work from home so much that you forget what it's like in the real world? And I was like, whoa, I don't know. I don't work from home that much. But now there is a new study. And I don't know if it ties together. I only saw the headline, so we'll read it together. But it says a new study is raising concerns about working from home. Hmm. So I'm curious to see if this ties together or not. We'll talk more about it next.
0: K-Win.
1: I was hanging out at a comedy club last night. And one of the comics in the back was just, we were catching up. I haven't seen him in a while. And he was like, man, working from home is crazy, bro. Like, sometimes I forget how to interact in public. He's like, sometimes I'll go like a week, like, you know, Monday through Friday. I'll stay at home and my wife's working two jobs. So I try to do my thing. And then we got the kids, so I don't really leave. And then when I come out for these shows, I see people and I'm kind of like, how do I engage?
3: How do I talk to them?
1: I was like, damn, that's interesting because I don't spend that much time at home at all. And this is nuts. There is a new study that shows working from home is actually bad because we miss out on critical face-to-face human interactions. This makes sense. I mean, this is why Gen Z complains all the time about dating, because they spend so much time on their phone.
3: Uh-huh.
1: They don't know how to actually their communication skills are shot because they don't know how to do it outside of social media.
2: And I was just thinking, going back to like the pandemic time too, I feel like a lot of them, like they, like their senior year and even like after they graduated, that's when it was like isolation. And I think that's when you really learn like your real world skills is like right after high school. Mm-hmm. 'Cause you have to go out, get a job. And these kids were stuck at home, literally.
1: This, the study says, I guess the findings suggest that remote work can reduce daily human contact. Workers in remote capable jobs were more likely to spend entire days alone and have days with no social interaction. The effects were especially strong for people who live alone, who appeared to face higher risk of sadness, depression, and increased use of mental health prescriptions. That makes all the sense in the world because, yeah, you're away from everybody. You don't know what to do. So now you just build your own little isolated bubble that you're in. And so when you go out into the world, you see people, you're like, oh, this is weird. And it's almost like you want to run back to your safe space.
3: That's true. But
2: you need human connection. Like,
3: yeah, for sure. Do you?
2: I was just going to say.
1: No, you do.
3: You can order everything in. You can order all your prescriptions if you need it.
2: That's why there's a problem right now.
1: It's bad. Like, I like being alone. Like, I love to go eat alone and do all that. But I like the energy of people.
2: Yeah.
1: Like, we could do this show at this point from anywhere and not see each other ever. But I'd rather still see everybody as much as we can to try and give a good show. Because, again, going back to the pandemic, I hated working from home and doing it. Because I like the idea of coming into a building and being around people. Granted, no one's in this building ever. But I still see you guys, and
2: yes.
1: I don't know, just working from home is just a different energy, and you don't change. Most people stay in their pajamas yes. and just be all cozy. Like, bro, yeah. even just part of getting ready, I feel like
2: it makes you feel good. There's something to your brain.
1: Exactly. So if you are working from home, I get it, man. Life is life, and it is what it is, but try and get out and do something. Even if it's lunch, don't order it in. Go out and try and get it and just be in the world, baby. You are not alone. Listen, we might be leaving today, but you can get our podcast wherever you stream your favorite podcast. 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And, catch a good vibe, and we'll be there for you. We'll talk to you, mañana. Bueno, bye.

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13: A better life with Dr. Sanjay Gupta.
14: There are lots of things you can measure to get an idea of how healthy you are at any given moment. Temperature, heart rate, blood pressure, just to name a few. But how about how healthy you will be and how long you're likely to live? According to a new study out of the University at Buffalo, two simple strength tests are pretty accurate at predicting longevity in older women. One is hand grip strength, and the other is how quickly people can stand up from a seated position without using their arms. By the way, I remember interviewing former President Jimmy Carter when he was quite old and being really impressed how he just popped out of the chair without using his arms. Not a lot of older people can actually do that. But I think the message here is that maintaining strength as you age is going to help you perform everyday activities, but also help you avoid injury and stay independent. I'm Dr. Sanjay Gupta, helping you live a better life.
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Don't talk, just listen. First of all, I have to be honest with you, baby. I lied when I told you I never wanted to see.

0: Hey.
1: How are you?
0: I'm doing fantastic now that you called. How are you doing tonight?
1: I'm good.
0: Excellent.
1: So I would like to do an oral expression.
0: Yes, let's make it happen. What's your name and where are you calling from?
1: My name is Andrea, and I'm calling from Amarillo, Texas.
0: Andrea, welcome to the show. How are you doing in Amarillo tonight? How's the family?
1: Oh, we're good. We had a little road trip today. Took the niece home and came back home. Now we're doing baths and bed and listening to your show.
0: Baths and bed are my two favorite B words.
1: Definitely.
0: Seriously, in that order. First the bath and the bed. Some slow jams on the side. Who are we going to say hello to tonight?
1: My husband. His name is Fabian. And he's in Dalhart, Texas.
0: Okay, I got you. What do you want to tell Fabian tonight?
1: Just that I love him and that I can't wait to see him and to hold my hand and we'll be through this for whatever forever is.
0: And when he comes home, it's a bath and then bed in that order.
1: Definitely, yes.
0: We got you. Thank you.
1: And slow jams on the side.
0: Yes, absolutely. Forever and always. Thank you so much for checking in Amarillo tonight. Glad you had a safe journey and I hope you enjoy the show tonight.
1: Thank you. And you have a good night.
0: You too now. Bye-bye.

0: together tonight on the radio, and finally a place that just feels right, feels like we belong here together tonight. This is the Slow Jam Show. We're going to do our very best to connect you to your loved ones, whether they're sitting in the car with you right now or across an ocean 3,000 miles away. We make it official with tonight's first round of dedications. We call them oral expressions.
1: Hi, this is Anita in Lompoc, California, to Randy Buchanan. Love you, baby. Can you please hurry up and get here already?
2: This is Rachel from Manchester in England. My oral expression is for the man I adore, Randy. Baby, I'm nuts about you. Thank you for just being literally everything. I love you, baby.
3: Hi, this is Victoria from South Texas. This oral expression goes out to my wonderful husband, Arby Joe Johnson, in La Mesa, Texas. Baby, you are the best ever, and I'm truly blessed every day and every night that he brought you into my life.
4: 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Keep the good work up.
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24: 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And comes inches from hitting me, the tires screeched. And I yell, WTF! 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

Pew Baby Bash on the Ultimate Slow Jam Show with my boy R-Dub. What's up, player? Keep it fly. Keep setting that mood, bruh. Sure.

0: Hello.
1: Is this R-Dub?
0: This is Vanessa.
1: It is. Yeah. How are you?
0: Yeah. What's up, Vanessa? What are you doing?
1: I'm listening to the show.
0: Always nice to hear from you. How is everything in your life? How's your family? How's your man?
1: Everyone's good. My man is good. I actually wanted to call to send an oral expression. Tomorrow is his birthday.
0: Yes, absolutely. Well, remind everyone his name, by the way.
1: Christopher.
0: And do we dare say how old he is, or are we going to keep that a secret?
1: We'll keep it a secret, but I'll tell you, he looks good for his age.
0: All right. Excellent. Well, this is very special, and so I'm going to hand over the show to you. What would you like to tell him?
1: I want to tell him, baby, I love you. I think about you every day. And I wish we could be together tomorrow on your special day, but we have our days coming. I love you very, very much, and I'm forever counting.
0: Beautiful. You guys are both in Nebraska, correct?
1: We are.
0: All right. Vanessa, thanks for the call tonight. Have a great weekend. Big happy birthday celebration tomorrow. I'll celebrate on this end, too. We'll have a shot in his honor. How's that?
1: Awesome. Thank you so much, R-Dub.
0: You're so welcome. Thanks for listening tonight.
1: Thank you.

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And let R-Dub do all the work. 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

0: 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In Los Angeles, Riverside, in San Bernardino, 93.5 K-Day. When you call in tonight, your name, and then don't forget your location, your city and state. And then let us know who's on your mind tonight. I'll give you the phone number for this in just about 30 seconds.
1: Hi, this is Janae from Phoenix, Arizona. I want to send an oral expression out to my baby, JQ, from Phoenix, Arizona. It's his birthday today, and I just want him to know that I really love him. He's very special to me.
2: Hi, this is Lolly Andrade from Waco, Texas. I would like to send out an oral expression to Chris Andrade. Happy birthday, baby. We love you so much.
3: Hi, this is Shanetta Christian from El Centro, California. I'm sending an oral expression to my husband, George Christian, in Imperial, California. King, I just wanted to take a moment and say that I love you and share with the rest of the world how much I admire and value the man that you are.
4: Hi, my name is Toya, and I'm calling from Dallas, Texas. My oral expression goes out to Bubba in Pollock, Louisiana. Baby, I'm always thinking of you, and I love you so much.
0: 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Oh, yeah. Here's our phone number direct into the studio, 877-209-0631. My name's Art Dub. We'll kick off another full hour of tonight's Slow Jam session in just a few seconds.
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0: 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Music that sets the mood.
1: Just for tonight, you be a woman, I'll be a man.
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0: My name is Carlos.
1: Hey, Carlos, where are you calling from?
0: I'm calling from San Jose, California.
1: All right, my friend. Who's this going out to tonight?
0: This is going out to my wife, Anna. I just want to tell her that she's very beautiful and that she means the world to me and that I love her. And I hope that we spend the rest of our lives together.
1: Beautiful. How long have you known her for?
0: We've known each other for 27 years, and we've been together for, we recently got back together, and we got a 27 years. We got our kids together, so she's a very special woman.
1: I love that you two are finally back together. What was the one thing or the chain of events that finally brought you guys back together after all those years?
0: I would say the destiny from God.
1: Oh, man. Amen. You cannot argue with that. What's meant to be will always happen, my friend.
0: That's right, my brother. So I really, man, if you can get this out on the air, I'd really appreciate it, bro. And she would.

And tonight, you're slow jamming with my man, R-Dub. Hey, R-Dub, why don't you kick another slow jam? This time, make it an L-B joint.

0: 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We start with Jessica and Dwayne tonight in Millsboro, Delaware. Jessica says, I miss you. I love you so much, and you're always on my mind. From Courtney to Jeanette in Stockton, California, I love you, and I appreciate everything you've done for me. John to Magdalena in Tucson, Arizona, I love you, and I love seeing your smile every day. 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From Denise to Josh in Lansing, Michigan, I love you, and I'll always be there for you. Vicente to Jennifer in Lubbock, Texas, I love you forever. And from Veronica and Billy, Hollywood, California, I'm thinking about you, and I miss you. Out of Desiree and Greg in Bakersfield tonight. Ruben from Brandy in Las Cruces, New Mexico. 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Waylo to Brenda in Corpus Christi, Texas tonight. Crystal and Kyrie in Joshua Tree, California. We'll say goodnight to Susana and the whole family listening tonight in Big Spring, Texas. 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All right, we're back in a minute with the rest of tonight's Slow Jams, your final goodnights and oral expressions right after this.
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2: What's up, y'all? I'm Jack Harlow.
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4: 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It's J. Cole.
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0: this is Brenda Pierce calling.
1: Hello, Brenda Pierce. What's going on?
0: Hi, is this R-Dub?
1: This sure is. What are you doing?
0: Hi. I'm actually out with my family right now, but I'm missing my husband terribly. I've been wanting to do an oral exam for him because I haven't been able to talk to him. And I just would like for him to hear that tonight.
1: Well, Brenda, we will take care of you. So take your time and first tell everybody where you're calling from tonight, Brenda.
0: I'm actually calling from Mountain Freewater, Oregon right now, and my husband is in Ontario, Oregon. His name is Ian Pierce. If I could do it on air like this, I would rather do that so he can hear my voice.
1: Well, Brenda, that's the plan. So what would you like to tell Ian tonight? The whole world is listening, and hopefully he is too.
0: Hi, Ian. Hi, babe. I would like to tell you that I love you so much, and I miss you, and you have helped me change my life. And I am so very proud of you and how far you have come and how far we have come. You're the best husband, friend, and father anybody could ask for. I love you, and I miss you, and you're always on my mind.

0: We have a few precious moments before they're kicking us out of the studio tonight. So your final good nights and oral expressions, get them in right now by calling me at 877-209-0631. Your name, your location. And then drop that oral expression just like this.
1: My name is Valentino. I live in Las Cruces, New Mexico. I want to send an oral expression to Matthew Roybal. He's in Hobbs, New Mexico. Baby, I love you. Have a good night.
2: Hey, this is Joe Jim out of Midland, Texas. I just want to send an oral expression to my wife, Maria. It's been a hard year. I just want to tell her I love her. Thank you for being in my life.
3: Hi, this is Jane in San Diego, California. This is going to my man, Dwayne, in Jamestown, California. And I miss you so much, and I love you, baby.
4: My name is Anaya Terwilliger from Anchorage, Alaska. And I'd like to send an oral expression to Thomas Terwilliger in Anchorage, Alaska. Hi, baby. I love you, and I miss you, and I can't wait to see you.
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15: A Better Life with Dr. Sanjay Gupta. For decades, the prevailing wisdom for someone who's had a heart attack has been to put them on beta blockers for the rest of their life. But new research suggests that might not be necessary, and that the benefits of these medications probably taper off after a year or two. On the whole, and for the average person, beta blockers are very safe and very effective. But, as with any medication, they can come with a cost. A financial one, and also potential side effects. We're talking about things like fatigue, dizziness, dry mouth, dry eyes. I want to be clear when I say that you absolutely should talk to your doctor before starting or stopping any medication. Point is, if you're years out from a heart attack and you're in otherwise good health, you might want to ask your doctor about discontinuing beta blockers. You'll want to, of course, keep up a healthy lifestyle, diet, exercise, and sleep. I'm Dr. Sanjay Gupta, helping you live a better life.
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9: A Better Life with Dr. Sanjay Gupta.
10: They say consistency is key, but sometimes you just gotta switch it up. A new study out of Harvard School of Public Health found that varying your exercise routine could add years to your life. What exercise someone did didn't matter much. What did matter was that all the exercises together worked all the muscle groups in their body. Now, an added benefit to changing things up is it can help you push through the plateau effect. That's when your body gets so efficient at doing something that you actually stop getting better at it. And we know from previous research that specializing in any one sport at a young age can make someone actually more prone to injury. And as experts we talk to point out, even elite athletes switch up things with their workouts, making sure to target strength, cardio, flexibility, balance, and doing that every single week. I'm Dr. Sanjay Gupta, helping you live a better life.
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0: Yeah, take it to the Motherlode Fair. Hang out. Chances are you win something today.
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So this morning, Carmen is investigating some illegal transportation. And Dale gets involved. I love when Dale's on these Carmen prank calls. Hilarious call on the way next in 3 minutes on K-Win.

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0: On the couch with my favorite Santa. I was about to, but you convinced us. 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

0: 3K win. It is Lucas in the morning. I have tickets, 4 tickets to the Motherlode Fair. We're going to hook it up to the first one of the day right now. 209-951-5946. 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And you are going to the Motherlode Fair, which is happening July 2nd to the 5th for free.
1: 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It's another K win Carmen Prank Call.
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2: Hello?
3: There, my name is Dale DeWalt. I am the dock captain here at Docks. And we're following up on an investigation of a possible drug transportation that you had called in.
2: Yeah, man. You guys got this new guy over here. Can't even tie up the boat right. Watching him from my boat, I see him smoking weed. The boat's crashing into other boats. I don't know what he's doing over there.
3: All right, sir. Thank you very much for your statement. Are you willing to say what you just said in some sort of deposition?
2: Not
3: because,
2: really.
3: Sir, what we've stumbled upon is an investigation into transportation of very large amounts of illegal substances.
2: I don't know about large amounts, but I just want this boy out of here.
3: All right, well, I'm going to go ahead and transfer you to my assistant, Carmen, to schedule that interview with police.
2: Interview? I'm not trying to talk to nobody officially, but I just want y'all to know about this.
4: Hello, my name is Gottman. Yes, is this Paxton?
2: Parker, yeah.
4: Oh, Parker, my bad. When are you available to come in and speak to the police?
2: No. Listen, I'm not trying to get interviewed. I'm not trying to do nothing like that.
4: You know, but that's why you were transferred, because you're ready to snitch on everybody and tell everybody what's going on down there at the docks.
2: No.
4: Hello?
2: Hello?
4: Oh, obviously, Scottman, I believe we were disconnected.
2: No, we weren't disconnected. I don't want anything to do with the freaking...
4: What do you mean you don't want anything
2: like
4: to do? Then why
2: did
4: you make the phone call in the first place?
2: I'm just calling to let you know he's smoking weed and he can't tie the boat.
4: You already dropped the dime, Tekashi. We already got the cops.
2: No, I'm not.
4: Yes.
2: I'm not.
4: Hello?
3: This is Dale DeWalt. I'd like to speak to Parker.
2: No, Parker's not available anymore, man.
3: I'd like to say I'm really disappointed in you, son.
2: Listen, I don't want anything to do with this.
3: Well, listen, son, your phone call.
2: No, you listen. He can't tie up the boat. Get a new guy.
3: No, you listen.
2: No, you listen.
3: Don't stick your nose in other people's business and you won't get...
2: Stick your nose in my...
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2: 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I'm Jack Harlow.
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4: 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And oh yeah, your chance at flyaways all

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1: That early part of 580, starting to feel it now, just making your way into Tracy. We see the brake lights beginning at 132. It's not solid, but on and off, clear out to Patterson Pass Road, a bit of a break, and then, of course, we do get solid traffic waiting for you at the 205 merge, heading over the Altamont Pass. That's traffic. I'm Ron Servi.
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0: 97.7, 98.3 K-Win. It is Lucas in the morning. Got to find a winner right now for the Motherlode Fair tickets. Good morning, K-Win. Who's this?
1: Dustin.
0: Dustin, what's going on?
1: I was just driving from Antioch to Stockton.
0: Oh, right on, right on. That's quite a ride at this time of day.
1: Yeah, it's not too bad.
0: Okay, that's good. There's a lot of construction out there, though, at this time of year, so sometimes it can be hell, but I'm glad it's not bad for you, and you are caller number 10.
1: All right.
0: Yes, we're going to hook it up with 4 tickets to the Motherlode Fair, which is going down July 2nd to the 5th in Sonora. You are in for free.
1: Thank you, sir.
0: Thank you for listening. I appreciate it.
1: You're welcome. K-Win rocks.
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0: 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It is Lucas in the morning. And yes, G-Eazy and Logic are performing at the Shoreline. And yes, I have tickets to that show. I don't even want them. G-Eazy and Logic at the Shoreline. And that's going to be incredible. So we'll get you in for free to see that show. That's going to happen just after 7 a.m. when I play this game called Facebook Marketplace Price is Right. It's a game where I get an item off of Facebook Marketplace. I tell you about the item. And then you have to be caller 10 and guess the price. If you guess the price correctly, you win. That is going to happen just after 7 a.m. on K-Win.
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7: 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A bit of a break, but then it's going to jam again, of course, at the 205 merge, and that carries you over the Altamont Pass to North Flynn Road. That's traffic. I'm Ron Servi.
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17: A Better Life with Dr. Sanjay Gupta.
18: Colleague of mine went to a meeting of the primetime seniors the other week. There are programs like this all over the country for people in their 60s, 70s, 80s, and beyond to stay active. It's not just something to keep older folks busy. It helps to keep their bodies in shape and their brains sharp. Showing up with a good attitude is a must, and research shows that having the right mindset actually does lead to better physical aging. So if you need some suggestions to boost your positivity, experts we talked to recommended focusing on goals, which can boost your confidence. Practice gratitude, they said. One of the seniors my colleague met told her that just waking up in the morning is, quote, better than the alternative. That's true. Focus on the things you can control. Diet and exercise, and very importantly, surround yourself with positive people, because that can be contagious. I'm Dr. Sanjay Gupta, helping you live a better life.
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0: is Right.
1: Yes, it's a game where I give you an item off of Facebook Marketplace and you have to guess the price. If you guess the price correctly and you call it 10, you win. And I always say, like, summertime is the best time to buy anything for Halloween. You know, because, you know, Halloween's a few months off, and now's the time to buy Halloween stuff. And I love Halloween and the movies Halloween and everything. And Mike Myers is one of my favorite horror story characters. And there's a Mike Myers figurine, perfect for Halloween. It is under $40. Under $40 for this Mike Myers figurine, perfect for your Halloween decorations. It's a small one. He has a knife. He's got the face mask and a blue suit. 209-951-5946. It's a Mike Myers figurine. It's under $40. What is your guess? Guess now if you are a Carlos 10 with the correct answer. You are checking out G-Eazy and Logic at the Shoreline. 209-951-5946. How much for this Mike Myers figurine? It is under $40.
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1: What's going on in Manteca this morning?
0: Not a whole lot. Headed away.
1: Oh, where do you work at?
0: I work at an auto body shop.
1: Oh, nice, nice, nice. Well, Halloween is coming up in October. Now is the best time to buy Halloween decorations. This is a Mike Myers figurine. It's under $40. What's your guess?
0: Is it $7?
1: No, $7 is too low.
0: Goodness. All right.
1: I'm sorry. Have a good day, okay?
0: You as well.
1: Okay, bye. Good morning, Kaywin. Who's this?
2: Good morning. This is Norma.
1: Hey, Norma. How are you?
2: Good. How are you?
1: I'm fantastic. Happy hump day to you.
2: Yes, yes. We're almost there.
1: Yeah, so we have a Mike Myers figurine, perfect for Halloween. Halloween's coming up in a couple of months, but now is the time to buy the decorations because they're cheapest. It's over $7, under $40. What's your guess?
2: Is it $15?
1: $15 is too low, too low. It is higher than $15, less than $40. Thank you for the call, Norma. Have a great day. 209-951-5946. How much for this Mike Myers figurine? If you call up with the correct answer, you're going to win tickets to see G-Eazy and Logic.
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0: Price is Right.
1: Yes, this is a game where I give you an item off of Facebook Marketplace and you have to guess the price correctly. If you do, I'm going to hook you up with tickets to see G-Eazy and Logic. Good morning, Kaywin. Who's this?
2: This is Marissa.
1: Marissa.

0: Yes, this is a game where I give you an item off of Facebook Marketplace. You have to guess it correctly. If you do, you win tickets to G-Eazy and Logic. Good morning, Kaywin. Who's this?
1: It's Martha.
0: Martha, what are you doing?
1: Nothing, on my way to work.
0: What do you work at?
1: I work at WorkNet.
0: Oh, what do you do there?
1: We help people find jobs. We offer training.
0: Oh, nice. That's pretty cool. Well, anyway, we have this Mike Myers figurine. Perfect for Halloween. It has a mask. It's scary. The blue suit and everything. How much? It's between $15 and $40.
1: $20.
0: You are a winner!
1: Woo!
0: Yes, we're going to hook you up with a pair of tickets to Logic and G-Eazy at the Shoreline October 28th. You are in for free.
1: Yes, thank you so much.
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3: Hello?
4: There, my name is Dale DeWalt. I am the dock captain here at Docks, and we're following up on an investigation of a possible drug transportation that you had called in.
3: Yeah, man. You guys got this new guy over here, can't even tie up the boat right. Watching him from my boat, I see him smoking weed. The boat's crashing into other boats. I don't know what he's doing over there.
4: All right, sir. Thank you very much for your statement. Are you willing to say what you just said in some sort of deposition?
3: Not
4: because,
3: really.
4: Sir, what we've stumbled upon is an investigation into transportation of very large amounts of illegal substances.
3: I don't know about large amounts, but I just want this boy out of here.
4: All right, well, I'm going to go ahead and transfer you to my assistant, Carmen, to schedule that interview with police.
3: Interview? I'm not trying to talk to nobody officially, but I just want y'all to know about this.
5: Hold on, my name is Gottman. Yes, is this Paxton?
3: Parker, yeah.
5: Oh, Parker, my bad. When are you available to come in and speak to the police?
3: No. Listen, I'm not trying to get interviewed. I'm not trying to do nothing like that.
5: You know, but that's why you were transferred, because you're ready to snitch on everybody and tell everybody what's going on down there at the docks.
3: No. None of that, no.
5: Hello?
3: Hello?
5: Hold on, this is Gottman. I believe we were disconnected.
3: No, we weren't disconnected. I don't want anything to do with the freaking
5: interview. What do you mean you don't want anything
3: like
5: to
3: do?
5: Then why
3: calling,
5: did you make the phone call in the
3: I'm
5: first place?
3: I'm just calling to let you know he's smoking weed and he can't tie the bow.
5: You already dropped the dime, Takashi. We already got the cops.
3: No, I'm not.
5: Yes.
3: I'm not.
4: Other, this is Dale DeWalt. I'd like to speak to Parker.
3: No, Parker's not available anymore. Man.
4: I'd like to say I'm really disappointed in you, son.
3: Listen, I don't want anything to do with this.
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2: 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I'm Jack Harlow.
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4: What up, guys? It's J. Cole. And oh yeah, your chance at flyaways all over the U.S. We're the

0: Better news coming up out of Modesto, northbound 99. I was rather slow through Ripon, but that's all started to clear up. Now we have no troubles between Modesto and Manteca. And if you're leaving Manteca along 120 westbound, you're at the limit into Lathrop. In Tracy, you'll find 205 back up to the 11th Street Merge, heading for 580. That's traffic. I'm Ron Servi.
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24: For decades, the prevailing wisdom for someone who's had a heart attack has been to put them on beta blockers for the rest of their life. But new research suggests that might not be necessary, and that the benefits of these medications probably taper off after a year or two. On the whole, and for the average person, beta blockers are very safe and very effective. But, as with any medication, they can come with a cost. A financial one, and also potential side effects. We're talking about things like fatigue, dizziness, dry mouth, dry eyes. I want to be clear when I say that you absolutely should talk to your doctor before starting or stopping any medication. Point is, if you're years out from a heart attack and you're in otherwise good health, you might want to ask your doctor about discontinuing beta blockers. You'll want to, of course, keep up a healthy lifestyle, diet, exercise, and sleep. I'm Dr. Sanjay Gupta, helping you live a better life.
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It's K-Win.

0: 97.7, 98.3 K-Win. It is Lucas in the Morning. So we're always talking about red flags in dating. What is a red flag in dating and all that stuff? We never talk about green flags. Green flags means it's something good. Red flags is bad. Green flags is good. So today, I think some people have the negative down. I think everybody knows what's negative. But I think a lot of people are missing the green flags. What is a green flag when you're dating? 209-951-5946. Call or text now. What is a green flag in the dating world? What do you think?
1: I guess someone that has their life on track. Good career, you know, focus on the right thing.
0: So definitely somebody who's financially stable.
1: Yes. Because you want to think about long-term, you know?
0: No, absolutely. I mean, definitely when you're dating, you're trying to think about long-term. What's so funny is that that's definitely a green flag for women, but you know, men don't ever care about that. Do you find that weird?
1: Are you sure though?
0: I could care less if the girl has a lot of money.
1: Because I feel like the number one thing with guys is like, oh, girls are trying to use me for money, you know?
0: Yeah, no, I totally get that. And you know, that thought crosses my mind every once in a while, but I've never looked at a girl, went on a date with her and go, you know, she's kind of cute, but hey, she's got her stuff together and she's got a lot of money. I'm going to date her and make her my wife.
1: Well, that's funny. That makes sense.
0: Yeah, totally. But we're talking about green flags this morning. Thank you so much for the call. 209-951-5946. Call or text now. What is a green flag when you're dating somebody?
2: Better news coming up out of Modesto, northbound 99. I was rather slow through Ripon, but that's all started to clear up. Now we have no troubles between Modesto and Manteca. And if you're leaving Manteca along 120 westbound, you're at the limit in Lathrop. In Tracy, you'll find 205 back up to the 11th Street Merge, heading for 580. That's traffic. I'm Ron Servi.
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0: Last Friday, I stared death in the eyes, and I won. 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And then there's this pickup truck, a huge one. So he hits the gas and guns it. And comes inches from hitting me. The tires screeched. And I yell, WTF! And look at the guy, and he's huge. And thankfully, he was reasonable because I think he would have beat me up.
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12: For more than a decade, the Environmental Working Group has put out a list of the so-called Dirty Dozen. 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Well, this year, spinach topped the list, followed by kale, collard, mustard greens, strawberries, grapes, nectarines, peaches, cherries, apples, blackberries, pears, potatoes, and blueberries. Now, all these fruits and vegetables are part of a healthy diet, so no one is saying you shouldn't eat them. Point is, though, you could consider buying these items organic if and when you can, and then taking extra care when you wash them. The FDA recommends rinsing all fruits and vegetables, even the ones that are organic, under running water that is slightly warmer than room temperature. Don't use soap, bleach, or any fancy produce washes. I'm Dr. Sanjay Gupta, helping you live a better life.
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0: 98.3 KWIN. It is Lucas in the morning. We're talking about green flags when you're dating somebody. When you start dating somebody, everybody's always looking for red flags. But what is a green flag that you're looking for? Good morning, KWIN. What's up?
1: A green flag is when a person has their head on their shoulder correctly, got their own plate, dressed nice, minds right. That's a green flag.
0: So when you see all those things, you're going to give that person a second date or at least a chance.
1: Yes, sir. Yes, sir. I certainly will.
0: Oh, that's good. That's good. So they got to be clean. They got to have hygiene, right?
1: Hygiene. Clothes together, hair together, place together. Got to stop.
0: Yeah, you know, I mean, it all seems like common sense. Are there a lot of guys that don't have that?
1: Yes. It's a whole lot of
0: them. Damn. 209-951-5946. Call or text now. What is a green flag you look for when you're dating somebody?
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8: Looking pretty good through Stockton right now. A couple of earlier problems have been cleared. 599 both at the limit, as is the crosstown freeway between the two. In Tracy, we're still looking at that slow traffic on 205 beginning at the 11th Street Merge, heading for 580 in the Altamont Pass. That's traffic. I'm Ron Servi.
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27: A better life with Dr. Sanjay Gupta.
28: There are lots of things you can measure to get an idea of how healthy you are at any given moment. Temperature, heart rate, blood pressure, just to name a few. But how about how healthy you will be and how long you're likely to live? According to a new study out of the University at Buffalo, two simple strength tests are pretty accurate at predicting longevity in older women. One is hand grip strength, and the other is how quickly people can stand up from a seated position without using their arms. By the way, I remember interviewing former President Jimmy Carter when he was quite old and being really impressed how he just popped out of the chair without using his arms. Not a lot of older people can actually do that. But I think the message here is that maintaining strength as you age is going to help you perform everyday activities, but also help you avoid injury and stay independent. I'm Dr. Sanjay Gupta, helping you live a better life.
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0: 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It is Lucas in the morning. We're to play Beat the Clock right now. Yes, we have four tickets to Six Flags Hurricane Harbor in Concord. 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

0: Yeah, I didn't feel anything, but it said, if shaking intensifies, drop cover and hold on. So there was an earthquake detected 148 miles away from me. So I'm in Stockton on Arch Road. So the earthquake, it looks like it was, you know, probably by Fort Bragg when I'm looking at the map. So it says areas of strong shaking up there. So we'll keep an eye on that and let you know. I didn't feel anything. If you felt something, 209-951-5946. I didn't feel. I never feel any earthquakes except like the one in 1989. Other than that, no, I don't feel anything.
1: Now it's time for Beat the Clock.
0: Yes, it's the game where I give you 10 seconds and you have to come up with five items in the subject I give you in 10 seconds to win. I'm going to get a contestant. Good morning, Kay Wynn. Who's this?
2: Lorena.
0: Where are you calling from?
2: Stockton.
0: Well, Lorena in Stockton, you get to play Beat the Clock. This is where we give you 10 seconds. You have to come up with five items in the subject I give you. And if you do and you beat the clock, we're going to hook you up with Six Flags Hurricane Harbor tickets. So today, I mean, because it's Hurricane Harbor, it's summertime, I want five summertime drinks in 10 seconds, and your clock starts now.
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0: There you go! You're a winner!
2: Ooh, thank you.
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1: 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Kaylin Carmen Frank Hall.
3: Hello?
4: There, my name is Dale DeWalt. I am the dock captain here at Docks, and we're following up on an investigation of a possible drug transportation that you had called in.
3: Yeah, man. You guys got this new guy over here, can't even tie up the boat right. Watching him from my boat, I see him smoking weed. The boat's crashing into other boats. I don't know what he's doing over there.
4: All right, sir. Thank you very much for your statement. Are you willing to say what you just said in some sort of deposition?
3: Not
4: because,
3: really.
4: Sir, what we've stumbled upon is an investigation into transportation of very large amounts of illegal substances.
3: I don't know about large amounts, but I just want this boy out of here.
4: All right, well, I'm going to go ahead and transfer you to my assistant, Carmen, to schedule that interview with police.
3: Interview? I'm not trying to talk to nobody officially, but I just want y'all to know about this.
5: Hello, my name is Gottman. Yes, is this Paxton?
3: Parker, yeah.
5: Oh, Parker, my bad. When are you available to come in and speak to the police?
3: No. Listen, I'm not trying to get interviewed. I'm not trying to do nothing like that.
5: No, but that's why you were transferred, because you're ready to snitch on everybody and tell everybody what's going on down there at the docks.
3: No. None of that, no.
5: Hello?
3: Hello?
5: Oh, obviously, Scottman, I believe we were disconnected.
3: No, we weren't disconnected. I don't want anything to do with the freaking.
5: What do you mean you don't want anything
3: like
5: to do? Then why
3: calling.
5: Did you make the phone call in the
3: I'm
5: first
3: just
5: place?
3: I'm calling to let you know he's smoking weed and he can't tie the bow.
5: You already dropped the dime, Tekashi. We already got the cops.
3: No, I'm not.
5: Yes.
3: I'm not.
4: There, this is Dale DeWalt. I'd like to speak to Parker.
3: No, Parker's not available anymore.
4: I'd like to say, I'm really disappointed in you, son.
3: Listen, I don't want anything to do with this.
4: Well, listen, son, your phone call.
3: No, you listen. He can't tie up the boat. Get a new guy.
4: No, you listen.
3: No, you listen.
4: Don't stick your nose in other people's business and you won't get.
3: Stick your nose in my.
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2: 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I'm Jack Harlow.
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4: 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It's J. Cole.
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0: 98.3 K-Win. It is Lucas in the morning. So I'm seeing everybody's post now about the earthquake. Some people are saying they felt it. I didn't feel anything. I'm not on level ground though. I'm sky high. Like I'm two stories up or whatever. So maybe that's why I didn't feel it. I usually don't feel them though. I usually never feel an earthquake. But this one, it says it was 148 miles away. It was up near Fort Bragg area. And it said if shaking intensifies, drop, cover, and hold. So, okay, if there's more shaking, drop, cover, and hold. But I didn't feel it the first time. So maybe you did. I don't know. But anyway, be safe out there.
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0: 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It is Lucas in the morning. So Alicia Keys and Swiss Beats have a 15-year-old son. His name is Egypt Dean. Egypt Dean. Very cool name, Egypt Dean. Well, he did some beats for Kendrick Lamar, for Kendrick Lamar's album. So he's already got money coming in. So he got a whole bunch of royalty money from those beats. Now, usually a 15-year-old that's making all kinds of money is gonna not be that wise with his money, but not Egypt Dean. Egypt Dean turned his royalty money into a 7-figure investment in Ball Is Life Hydro Sports Drinks. So he made a 7-figure investment that will probably make him, you know, a billionaire one day. So yeah, he's just 15 years old. So 15-year-old Egypt Dean, the son of Alicia Keys and Swiss Beats, has turned his royalty money into a 7-figure investment. He's 15 years old. I'm 54 years old, and I'm making payment plans at PG&E right now just to pay my bills.
1: A bit of traffic northbound 99 trying to get into Modesto. We're backed up into Ceres. That's just a short stretch there. And once you hit 132, then it picks up into Ripon in Tracy. We're still fighting it on 205. Now beginning to slow down at Mountain House Parkway, heading for 580 in the Altamont Pass. That's traffic. I'm Ron Servia.
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7: For decades, the prevailing wisdom for someone who's had a heart attack has been to put them on beta blockers for the rest of their life. But new research suggests that might not be necessary, and that the benefits of these medications probably taper off after a year or two. On the whole, and for the average person, beta blockers are very safe and very effective. But, as with any medication, they can come with a cost. A financial one, and also potential side effects. We're talking about things like fatigue, dizziness, dry mouth, dry eyes. I want to be clear when I say that you absolutely should talk to your doctor before starting or stopping any medication. Point is, if you're years out from a heart attack and you're in otherwise good health, you might want to ask your doctor about discontinuing beta blockers. You'll want to, of course, keep up a healthy lifestyle, diet, exercise, and sleep. I'm Dr. Sanjay Gupta, helping you live a better life.

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0: 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I was about to, but you convinced us. Should I decorate her walls or log off to Pinterest? 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

0: Pharrell debuted his new shoes, his new sneakers at the they're for Louis Vuitton. He debuted them at the Louis Vuitton fashion show in Paris, France. And when you look at the shoes that Pharrell debuted, they look like a really expensive pair of Vans. 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
1: Hello?
2: There, my name is Dale DeWalt. I am the dock captain here at Docks, and we're following up on an investigation of a possible drug transportation that you had called in.
1: Yeah, man. You guys got this new guy over here, can't even tie up the boat right. Watching him from my boat, I see him smoking weed. The boat's crashing into other boats. I don't know what he's doing over there.
2: All right, sir. Thank you very much for your statement. Are you willing to say what you just said in some sort of deposition?
1: Not really.
2: Because, sir, what we've stumbled upon is an investigation into transportation of very large amounts of illegal substances.
1: I don't know about large amounts, but I just want this boy out of here.
2: All right, well, I'm going to go ahead and transfer you to my assistant, Carmen, to schedule that interview with police.
1: Interview? I'm not trying to talk to nobody officially, but I just want y'all to know about this.
3: Hello, my name is Gottman. Yes, is this Paxton?
1: Parker, yeah.
3: Oh, Parker, my bad. When are you available to come in and speak to the police?
1: No. Listen, I'm not trying to get interviewed. I'm not trying to do nothing like that.
3: You know, but that's why you were transferred, because you're ready to snitch on everybody and tell everybody what's going on down there at the docks.
1: No. None of that, no.
3: Hello? Oh, obviously, Spider-Man, I believe we were disconnected.
1: No, we weren't disconnected. I don't want anything to do with the freaking...
3: What do you mean you don't want anything?
1: Like
3: then why
1: calling.
3: Did you make the phone call in the
1: I'm
3: first place?
1: I'm just calling to let you know he's smoking weed and he can't tie the bow.
3: You already dropped the dime, Tekashi. We already got the cops.
1: No, I'm not.
3: Yes.
1: I'm not.
2: Other, this is Dale DeWalt. I'd like to speak to Parker.
1: No, Parker's not available anymore.
2: I'd like to say I'm really disappointed in you, son.
1: Listen, I don't want anything to do with this.
2: Well, listen, son, your phone call.
1: No, you listen.
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1: Don't call me anymore. He can't tie up the boat. Get a new guy.
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1: Stick your nose in my...
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0: So Bad Bunny's tour is hitting London this weekend, and he's taking over London. 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It's supposed to be the biggest takeover in London history this weekend with Bad Bunny. 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

0: 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It is Lucas in the morning, and Renee has your next shot to see Mary J. Blige in Las Vegas. 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
7: We might find a few brake lights heading out of Ripon right around Jacktown Road, continuing up towards 120 in Manteca. It's a short stretch, though, and not too bad. If you're heading into Tracy, you are going to still find some slow traffic out here, though. The heavy traffic beginning at Mountain House Parkway continues onto 580 and over the Altamont Pass. That's traffic. I'm Ron Servi.
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21: For more than a decade, the Environmental Working Group has put out a list of the so-called Dirty Dozen. These are the non-organic produce contaminated with the highest levels of pesticides. Well, this year, spinach topped the list, followed by kale, collard, mustard greens, strawberries, grapes, nectarines, peaches, cherries, apples, blackberries, pears, potatoes, and blueberries. Now, all these fruits and vegetables are part of a healthy diet, so no one is saying you shouldn't eat them. Point is, though, you could consider buying these items organic if and when you can, and then taking extra care when you wash them. The FDA recommends rinsing all fruits and vegetables, even the ones that are organic, under running water that is slightly warmer than room temperature. Don't use soap, bleach, or any fancy produce washes. I'm Dr. Sanjay Gupta, helping you live a better life.
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3 Kaywin, good morning, Ivor Day. And yeah, you do have another chance to qualify to go see the queen herself, Mary J. Blige, at her residency in Vegas. 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
12: Osteoporosis affects millions of people in the United States and around the world. It's a disease that basically causes someone's bones to become weak, brittle, and porous, which can increase their risk of fractures. Now, the good news here is there are things you can do other than, or in addition to, taking medications to prevent fractures before it's too late. One is to up your intake of calcium and vitamin D. You also want to eat more protein. One functional medicine dietitian told us that that helps build muscle, and if you're building muscle strength, then you are also building bone strength. You want to be mindful of your workouts. The best ways to build bone density, one therapist told us, are going to be resistance exercises like lifting weights, and also exercises that make your bones take a bit of an impact, such as jumping or even running, just loading the bones a little bit more. I'm Dr. Sanjay Gupta, helping you live a better life.
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I just got a text from Katie in Manteca. She wanted to know if I could say that word again to qualify to go see Mary J. Blige in Vegas. And yeah, I can, Katie. That word to text this hour is Mary. 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

Another chance for you to score those tickets to go see G-Eazy and Logic when they're at the Shoreline Amphitheater in October happens tomorrow morning with Lucas after 7 a.m. right here on K-Win.

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1: 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Way, way, way up. 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

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K-Win, what's up, man? Louie Cruz, thank you for spending some time with us on your Wednesday. Just a FYI, coming up inside the 4 o'clock hour this afternoon, I want to get you qualified for that flyaway. Go see Mary J. Black.

say. There's an old saying in Tennessee, I know it's in Texas, probably in Tennessee, that says, fool me once, shame on you. If fool me, we can't get fooled again.

0: Drizzy, Drake, and Janice, 97.7 and 98.3 K-Win. What's up, man? Louis Cruz, thank you for hanging today. Hey, got a new track for you, man. Isaiah Rashad. This is called Same Stuff on K-Win. 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

0: 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What's up, Louis Cruz? Nicki Minaj and the former fan who had sued her for labeling him as a stalker have reached a compromise in his $10 million lawsuit against her. So the fan, who's called Tamir Peak, has agreed to drop his defamation and emotional distress lawsuit where he claimed that Nicki Minaj falsely smeared him online, right? So Nicki had allegedly described this guy as one sandwich short of a picnic. Okay. So the case had dragged on for like over a year because Nicki couldn't find a lawyer after the original attorney had dropped out. So either way, this fan, Tamir, wrote a letter to the court explaining he did not plan to like oppose Nicki's request to dismiss the case. He said his primary purpose in filing the lawsuit really was just challenge conduct he believed to be improper and to have his grievances heard in court. And so he believes that happened, so he's dropping the case. So that's it. It's over.
1: Yeah.
0: Good for Nicki. I bet you she's celebrating today, man. Stick around. Kehlani on the way. Got DaBaby and Usher by request. Coming up.
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0: is Messi's birthday. He is 39 years old, man. Stick around. Baby Keem on the way. Got some T.I. and Drizzy Drake coming up.
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9: You know, summer is a great time to re-examine how much time your kids are spending on social media, along with what they are seeing and who they are engaging with. Ask them how the posts in their feed make them feel. These apps are built to be addictive, so kids, all of us in fact, will keep coming back for more, even when we are made to feel worse. It's bizarre. You might need to help your son or daughter reset their algorithm by unfollowing certain accounts and following or interacting with more positive ones. They might need suggestions of other healthier things to do, or to see you leading the way by example and putting your own phone away. In the run-up to bedtime, everyone's phone should go away, no questions asked. And if you need some help, resetting expectations, try engaging parents of your kids' friends for a more coordinated effort. I'm Dr. Sanjay Gupta, helping you live a better life.
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0: 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Louis Cruz, thank you for hanging out today. Hey, be listening for those Six Flags Hurricane Harbor tickets. Like, we got lots of them, right? 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

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Yeah, if you want to get qualified for that flyaway to see Mary J. in Vegas, text the national keyword GROWING to 95819 for your shot to win. 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